0: Rachel, welcome. What can I do for you on the Delilah Show?
1: I would like to dedicate a song to my boyfriend, Jamie.
0: And what do you want to tell your honey?
1: We've been dating for about a year and a half now, and I never believed that... I'm 18 years old, and I never believed that I could find someone, especially this early, that I could truly say that I loved. And he's just changed my life and my outlook on things so much. He's incredible. I mean, he amazes me in so many ways.
0: Even though you're young, you're thinking this is the one?
1: Yes, and I know that sounds odd because a lot of people say, you know, you're too young to be in love. But
0: oh, that's ridiculous. I believe you're quite capable. Not only are you not too young to be in love, the love you experience and the love you feel because you are young is far more intense than it is for somebody, you know, like me who's been around the block three times maybe four because it's your first love.
1: Right.
0: And it will leave an impression upon you if you end up with him or not. It will change you forever. Your first love always does.
1: Right. We've talked about college and how we're going to make it work. And
0: well, so long as you're both talking about the future and you're talking about college, then I'll play a song for you.

0: You know, just as the trees outside your window will soon start shedding their leaves in preparation for winter, we too can let go of things that no longer serve us. Some people let go of things. They can't stand too many things. They rush boxes to thrift stores or gift it to their nieces or whoever they can gift it to because they don't like things. They don't like clutter. But more importantly than letting go of things is letting go of character defects or character traits or belief systems that no longer serve us. Maybe you grew up believing you had to be perfect. And now you're a little bit older and you're going, wait a second, I can't always do everything right. I'm human. As the trees shed their leaves, maybe it's time to shed some of those old expectations of yourself and let go. Something to think about. 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

0: Christmas song. Hi, you've called the Delilah Show. Who's on the line with me?
1: My name is George.
0: George, welcome. What can I do for you?
1: A while back, you know, I had met this wonderful woman. Her name is Maria. And I don't know how she has done it to stick with me through all the what we've been through. And it's barely going on a year that we've been together. And I tell you what, it's been a rough, rough year. But you know what? Slowly but gradually, it's coming through and everything's getting better. And there's this song that just sticks out, and I'd like for you to play it if you don't mind. And it's the Lionel Richie song, Stuck on You.
0: So you're stuck on her.
1: Yes.
0: Do you find yourself tossing and turning and waking up all night long for thinking about her?
1: I wake up and she's like right there, and I'd be like, man, how did this happen? Seriously. It's amazing. I'm stuck on her, and you know, and that's it. My search is over with, and that's it.
0: You really have been bit by the love bug.
1: Yes, I have, Delilah.

0: Somebody wrote to me and said, sometimes all we need is a positive voice to break that cycle of negativity in our lives. Do you have a cycle of negativity? Are you somebody that always imagines the worst? Oh my gosh, the worst is going to happen. What happens if this happens? And you use that precious imagination that God gave you. I mean, the human imagination is amazing. It's amazing. Think of the things throughout history that we have imagined and then they became a reality. I mean, Walt Disney looked at a big, ugly, nasty, mosquito-infested mud flat and imagined Walt Disney World. People have imagined fabulous things. Van Gogh looked at a blank canvas and imagined stars and wind and a dark night in a city, sparkling gold. We have these great imaginations, and yet some people use their great imagination to think of negative things happening. Oh no. What if I get sick? What if you get sick? What if I don't have enough money? What if I don't make it? We'll never make it. What if he leaves me? What if he cheats on me? What if she doesn't really love me? What if my kids grow up and leave me and never talk to me again? What if? I've had some of the worst what ifs happens in my life. When you've lost a child and when you've lost two kids, the what-ifs can creep in. And that fear, that negativity can take over. But you can't let that happen. You have to use your precious imagination to imagine the best. Something to think about tonight. You're listening to Delilah on B97.5.
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0: Tom, this is Delilah. What can I do for you?
1: I would like to dedicate a song, A Journey Faithfully, to my wonderful wife.
0: And what do you want to tell her?
1: I want to tell her that she means the world to me. We've been through some rough times the last 4.5 years. I worked at a Christian school and got a severe back injury. I've had 16 back surgeries. I've been through a lot.
0: 16?
1: 16 back surgeries, ma'am. And she's been there through all this. She didn't have to work before, so now she's doing a career. I'm pretty much 100% disabled. My children have to dress me, and everybody works together. And I tell you what, I have the most wonderful wife in the world. And I just want to tell her how much I love her and how much my children mean to me.
0: I am so sorry. Are you in a great deal of pain?
1: All the time. But my faith with God keeps me going. You got to have a...

0: teeth.
1: From the Junk Be Gone Studios, this is WJXB Knoxville.
0: Love so much, you would do just about anything to bless them, to touch their heart, to let them know they're special to you. We are here to celebrate those special someones tonight and every night.

0: Tim?
1: Yes.
0: What can I do for you?
1: Well, I'm calling to kind of wish I was home with my wife tonight. She's didn't go to work today. She's sick and everything. I'm just thinking about her while I'm here at work.
0: What's her name, Tim?
1: Her name's Julie.
0: And what song do you want to hear?
1: Lady in Red by Chris Bird.
0: All right, let me try to find that for you.
1: I appreciate it, and I hope she gets feeling better.
0: You're a sweetheart. Thank you for calling.
1: You bet, and I hope you have a good evening.

0: somebody in your life tonight who loves you unconditionally, who knows your bad habits, your mistakes of the past, who knows the conundrums you get yourself in, who knows your idiosyncrasies and your quirks and your passions and your fears, and loves you anyway. Is there someone in your life who thinks about you every day and wants to make your life better, richer, fuller, sweeter? They want you to slow down if you're a workaholic. They want you to speed up if you're not reaching your potential. Is there somebody who accepts you completely and loves you unconditionally? If you've got someone like that in your life, you are so, so fortunate. More importantly, are you like that to someone, to your children, to your sweetheart, to your best friend? I am so blessed to have a best friend that loves me unconditionally, that can finish my sentences. We can just look at each other and know each other's thoughts. And although we are polar opposites in many ways, we can be comfortable in each other's presence for hours without saying a word. It's that kind of comfortable. I hope you're blessed with a forever friend like that. 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

0: Welcome to the show. What can I do for you, Carrie?
1: I would like to make a dedication to my boyfriend, Brandon.
0: What do you want to tell him?
1: About a year and a half ago, I had a hemorrhage in my brain. I'm only 21 years old, so it's not quite something that you would expect. And he managed to help me through my recovery and through my surgery and through the time before my surgery. I really don't know how I could have possibly done it without him and the support of my family, and I just want to tell him how much I care about him and how much I love him.
0: So how are you doing? You sound wonderful.
1: I'm actually doing very well. I've made what I consider to be a full recovery. The amazing thing is that when all this happened, we'd only been dating for about 4 months, and he was there with me just like he was part of the family. And I remember when I woke up, I was kind of in a semi-coma. He was the first thing that I remember seeing. He was just sitting there on the side of my bed holding my hand and smiling at me. And he always kept telling me that it was going to be okay and it was going to be all right and that I would be okay. And I ended up being okay, and I really think that he was a big part of that.
0: I would say that this is a person you should hang on to tightly, honey.
1: This is a person I'm very desperately trying to hang on to tightly, Delilah.
0: Because that sounds to me like a quality person that is committed to you in his heart.
1: He is more than a quality person. He has the most beautiful soul of anyone I've ever known.

0: So who is on your heart tonight? Who are you thinking of? Is there someone who has captured your imagination? Someone that you're thinking, this could be it. This could be him. This could be the one. This could be her. This could be the answer to all those prayers. And before you know it, you're attributing qualities, character qualities, to that person that you don't even know. Do you do that? I used to do that. I would only see the things I wanted to see, and I would turn a blind eye to the obvious. And then I would wonder why my heart would get broken over and over and over again. Slow down. Slow down. Take your time. Get to know the person. Get to know their true character, their true nature. And when you see those red flags, don't do the things that I always did and ignore them. Pay attention to it. Otherwise, you're going to get your heart broken again and then go, why does this always happen to me? Just like I did. Slow down. Breathe deep. Take your time. You're not in a race. There's no rush. 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

go. I got this letter from a mom named Kara who says, my oldest daughter is starting her first day at school in a few days. And I started thinking, I wonder if I've taught her everything that I should have. 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Please play a special song for my little angel who will be going off to school oh so soon. 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

0: Hi, good evening, Jennifer. Thank you for calling. How are you tonight?
1: I'm good.
0: Who are you thinking of?
1: My boyfriend, Andrew.
0: Is Andrew there with you tonight?
1: Well, I'm actually waiting to pick him up from work right now.
0: So what song can I play to celebrate the young man that you're in love with?
1: After All, because even though we've had a lot of problems in our relationship, he has stuck by me through everything and moved 1,200 miles to be with me when things got tough and we were short on money. And he's probably one of the most patient men I've ever known.
0: That is a lovely quality, Jennifer. Let me play a song for you and Andrew. You have a good night.
1: Thank you. You too.

0: Someone once said, the most expensive liquid in the world is a tear. It's 1% water and 99% feelings. Think before you break a heart. Think before you hurt someone. I hope the only tears you bring to someone's eyes are tears of joy. 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

0: Hi, good evening. Who's this?
1: This is Lynn.
0: Hi, Lynn. What can I do for you?
1: I would like for you to play a song for my good friend, Tammy. She's been my best friend since college. And last week, she lost her brother in an accident. He was trying to save a dog on his way home from work and had pulled over and got hit by a truck. And what makes it doubly sad is that right after we got out of college, she lost another brother at 19 in a motorcycle accident. And he donated his complete organs and had 77 people will benefit from him. And we pray every day that nobody rejects anything. And I would just like for you to play a song for her to let her know that things will get easier, and I love her.
0: Lynn, I'm so sorry.
1: It was very hard. We've been really close. She came a year ago when my father passed away. We've just been really close. And she had called and told me what happened, and I went after work, and when she told me, you know, what the arrangements would be, and very nice young man. And, you know, it makes it sad, but I wanted to let her know that I love her, and God looks over her, and everything's for a reason.
0: Well, right now, I'm sure her heart is so broken that the last thing she wants to hear is that everything's for a reason, because you just can't receive that when you're in the midst of it. At least I couldn't when I lost my brother.
1: Yeah. I think with the organ donor, it helps her, because it doesn't seem such a waste of such a young life.
0: I will play a song to let her know that, and to let her know that when she needs to cry, she can turn to you.
1: That's right. A phone call away, and I would go wherever I need to go to be with her.

0: Are you a dreamer? Do you dream big? Do you have bright dreams for the future? More importantly, are you willing to do the hard work to make your dreams come true? I knew a man once that had a gift of music. He had a beautiful voice to sing, and he dreamed of being an international singing sensation. But he wasn't willing to do the hard work to make that dream come true. You have to be willing to stand on street corners and sing. You have to be willing to put your talent out there and share it with whoever, whether it's at a shopping mall or at a wedding or whatever. You have to be willing to do the hard work to make those dreams come true. Are you willing to do the hard work to make your dreams come true? That's the question, because I think everybody has dreams. It's just some people become complacent and they're afraid to take a chance to make those dreams come true. Thank you for sharing your dreams with us tonight. 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

0: Hi, Erin. This is Delilah. How can I help you?
1: Hi, Delilah. I'd like to request a song for a girl that used to be my best friend.
0: And what's her name?
1: Eva.
0: Now, why are you and Eva no longer best friends?
1: I don't know. After high school, we just kind of drifted, and I don't know. I miss her.
0: So when was the last time you spoke with Eva?
1: About a month and a half ago.
0: Do you know how to get in touch with her?
1: Mm-hmm.
0: So why not call? Why not say, let's hook up, let's go do something, let's talk, let's still be best friends, I miss you?
1: I don't know. I just think that things are better off this way.
0: Did you have a falling out?
1: Mm-hmm. Of sorts.
0: Over?
1: She's going out with a guy now, and she's happy with him, and he and I disagree on a lot, and we realize that we're just better off in our separate directions.
0: So you disagree with her boyfriend, but that
1: mm-hmm.
0: ruins your relationship?
1: Pretty much. She listens to a lot of things that he says. And, I don't know, they're talking about marriage now and, you know, whatever he wants, she goes along with.
0: Well, that may be the case, but is there not room in her heart for both of you? Or is there not room in your heart for him to be there, too?
1: I wouldn't mind, but I think that as far as he's concerned, it's just better off this way. He doesn't really want me to have anything to do with her, and I guess she just kind of wants to leave it that way. I'm not sure.
0: Oh, that's too bad.
1: I know it is.
0: Let me find a song for you and Eva, and hopefully you two will be able to reconcile your differences regardless of her choices in a life partner and still be friends.
1: That's true.
0: Good luck.
1: Thank you.
0: Bye-bye.
1: Bye-bye.

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1: All there is on television is bad news and bad shows. We're here to bring you good news and wonderful stories from real folks who want to talk heart to heart. Stick around. We're going to be here all night long.

0: thank you for calling.
1: Hi, is this Delilah?
0: It is. Who's this?
1: This is Courtney and Mary Leslie.
0: Courtney and Mary Leslie.
1: Yes, and we're best friends, and we listen to your show every night, and we had to make a request to our favorite song that we drive around listening to all the time.
0: Okay, what is the favorite song that you drive around listening to?
1: We wanted to listen to Endless Summer Nights by Richard Marx.
0: Love that song.
1: We love that song. That's our favorite song. We thought we would play it and sit and listen to you. We love you.
0: I'm glad you enjoy listening to the show. I'm sorry that summer is coming to a close all too quickly.
1: I know. Us too. But, you know.
0: And did you have a fun summer?
1: We had a great summer. We had a fabulous summer.
0: I will play that song for you and all the other folks that are kind of sad to see summer come to a close.
1: Oh, thank you.
0: You have a good fall up ahead, but right now I'll play the song for you to celebrate the endless summer.
1: Thank you.

0: 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Have you ever been to my Facebook page? Are you on Facebook? If you have a chance, check out our Facebook page. There's a lot of fun stuff up there, different posts that people put, and stories that I share, and calls that I take at night. We put those a lot of times. We talk about those on Facebook. Just go to Delilah, D-E-L-I-L-A-H. 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So check that out, if you will. 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

0: Hi, good evening. Who's this?
1: Hello, Delilah. It's Alina calling.
0: Alina, what can I do for you?
1: I would like to play a song for my newborn son. He's only 10 days old, and I really like the song by Kelly Clarkson, A Moment Like This. And when I was pregnant with him, every Sunday we would listen to this together, and it's just, he's been kicking while I was listening to that, and it's really a special song for both of us.
0: Alina, what's your baby's name?
1: His name is Nicholas.
0: And how much sleep have you gotten in the last 10 days?
1: Not that much. Maybe 4 or 5 hours altogether, actually. I couldn't sleep. I'm just overwhelmed with everything.
0: Overwhelmed, elated, filled with joy, filled with fear, don't want to put him down.
1: That's right. And he's my first baby, and I'm just so excited. And every day brings new things. And now he learned how to smile, and he likes to snuggle. He's a very, very sweet baby.
0: Well, you cannot snuggle them and hug them and love them and kiss them enough.
1: That's right. That's what I think.
0: So you go give him kisses and I'll play a song. What?

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0: Hi, good evening. Welcome to the Delilah Show. Who's this?
1: This is Guylene.
0: Guylene, what can I do for you?
1: I just want to brag about my family, how God has blessed me with a wonderful husband and 6 beautiful children. And I am now a full-time nursing student. I do not work, and I am now on my way home from school. My children
0: Wait, back up. You told me you're going to school full-time.
1: That's right.
0: You're a mom to 6 kids.
1: That's correct.
0: And then you said you do not work.
1: I do not work.
0: Guylene, if you're a mom to 6 kids and going to school, that's all you do is work.
1: Amen.
0: You're either doing homework or housework or running kids to events 24 hours a day, 7 days a week.
1: That's true. And my husband does 90% of the work, and he works full-time to provide for us.
0: So you're saying he does 90% of the housework?
1: He does 90%, I mean, including homework, doctor's appointment, parents and teachers conference. He cleans, he does laundry, he irons, he does everything.
0: While he's working a full-time job?
1: That's correct, and he also works sometimes 12 hours to make sure we get enough.
0: Does he have like a staff of little leprechauns that follow him around?
1: Actually, his mom and dad had 15 children, and I happen to have one of the best.
0: Because I can't get all that stuff done, and I go from sundown to sunup to sundown again.
1: And my children are just straight A and B students, and they're wonderful. I mean, I couldn't ask God for better children or better husband. God has blessed me beyond my expectations.

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These songs have that same kind of feel. Your life, your music. 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
2: Talking about our beloved Dolly has hidden a song away, tucked it away in a time capsule, Dollywood's Dreammore Resort at Pigeon Forge. That will be unveiled. You can hear it in 2046.
3: Wow.
2: So Ashley and I got to thinking about people hiding, burying things after they die. Mm-hmm. Or before they die for others to find, I should say.
3: It was really interesting. Mom and I, after my dad passed, it was a couple years ago when Mom was still at the house, and we went through some of his suits and things like that to give away to Goodwill. And Mom had a box, and she said, in that are your dad's ribbons when he was boxing.
2: All right.
3: And some other cool stuff. And she goes, oh, and here are two poems that your father wrote you when you were little. So I keep one in a little treasure box at the house, and I have one on me at all times.
2: That's a nice thing to bury and find after somebody leaves us, right?
3: It's handwritten. 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
4: The funniest one I've heard. I live in Etowah. 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
2: I think you put it best this morning. Man, it's tough to think about a world without Dolly. It's just unimaginable that she's not with us.
3: It's like, I wake up, I still can't believe it. That we're not going to see her promoting something or doing a new record or helping someone.
2: But there is good news this morning. Maybe you've heard there's some music locked in a vault at Dollywood.
3: Yes.
2: Secret Vault, My Place in History. That's the name of the song. It's going to be at Dollywood's Dream More Resort in Pigeon Forge. Be unlocked 2046.
3: Man, I hope we're around to hear that.
2: However, there's rumors this morning there are hundreds, if not thousands, of Dolly's songs that have not been released already.
3: Woo!
2: And if you know Dolly, like we think we know Dolly,
3: yeah,
2: she's got a plan to release music, so she'll be with us in spirit and music for years to come, for the rest of our lives, too.
3: Yeah, kind of wondering, she was working on one of those like hologram kind of things. Or who knows what still might be in the making?
2: We hope a lot.
3: Yeah.
2: We hope a lot. And it's been great to hear the memories of Dolly all over TV and
3: sure
2: everything you turn on over the weekend, even our pastors.
3: She really has touched everyone's life.
2: She has. Back to that hiding that secret song in that vault at Dollywood, the Dream More Resort at Pigeon Forge. You know somebody else who's hidden something away and you find it after they die?
3: Yeah.
2: They buried it away or tucked it away or hid it. 865-656-B975. Good morning, Renee. We'll start with you.
4: My great-grandpa hid money in his vault. So
2: what?
4: We knew of like one spot that he had like a vault thing. But then when we remodeled the house after my great-grandmother had died, we found probably $20,000 to $40,000 just hidden in the walls.
3: Boom!
4: I mean, it was everywhere. Like every little nook and cranny, he had just stuffed money in. It's like it was a placeholder for something.
3: Just be tearing down the whole house.
2: I guess that's something you need to look for when you get an estate. You get somebody's house and their will or their estate. You might want to remodel and peek in the wall.
3: That's a different kind of tuck of money.
2: That's right.
3: Oh, man.
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2: This is the group chat, 865-656-B97.5. 34 million folks hitting the road over Labor Day weekend. Taking a poll. Men or women, who are better drivers? There's a new study. They say women are better drivers than men.
3: Wow, and we're running neck and neck on our poll, too.
2: All right, Mel, what do you think?
4: Men.
3: Oh.
4: I'm going to tell you something right now. I do not know what it is. I'm not going to say this applies to all men and to all women. I will, however, say it has been my vast experience that you put a man behind the wheel, you get where you're going. As long as the man knows how to ask for directions.
3: Oh.
4: Minus that skill, it's kind of up in the air.
3: Oh, there you go.
2: A little caveat there. Mel, thanks for your call at 865-656-B975. David texts, he said women, they pay close attention to their surroundings.
3: Oh, that's nice.
2: I got to say that my wife, Jan, should be in NASCAR. She missed her calling.
3: Oh, but does that mean she's better or she's just faster?
2: She can get us there quickly, on time, even if we're running. We're really late.
3: Yeah.
2: It's safe, but it's fast.
3: Nice.
2: Front desk Ashley here at the B. What do you think?
3: I mean, come on. Come on.
5: Honestly, I think they all suck. I don't think anybody can drive.
2: Why are you opting out on this one, Ash?
3: Come on.
5: I've been in some questionable car rides from both men and women.
2: Who has more accidents, your mom or your dad, and tickets?
5: I think my dad probably has more tickets, but my mom crashes more.
2: So he's a better driver because he keeps in between the yellow lines and doesn't crash the car.
5: Actually, I don't even know if that's true. My dad drives more. My dad drives for a living.
2: Oh.
3: Uh-huh.
5: But.
2: Well, let's take it to you and your boyfriend or somebody you may have dated. Who's a better driver?
5: It has to be me because I do all the driving.
3: That's what I'm talking about.
2: Why do you do all the driving?
5: That I don't know.
2: Are they cool with that?
5: They keep getting in my car.
3: Yes.
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5: 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Labor Day weekend is so close you can almost, smell it. Over 39 million people expected to drive somewhere on vacation this weekend.
6: Oh, it's going to be busy.
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6: Oh, wow. Nice.
5: Less likely to make an insurance claim, less likely to commit an offense on the road.
6: Okay. Hey, yay, gals. All
5: Let's
6: right.
5: Let's take our own poll.
6: Yeah.
5: Men or women, which are better drivers and why? 865-656-B.E75.
6: I would almost agree with this poll, except, I'm serious, anytime I'm being tailgated, and ladies, I know we're in a hurry, every time I've been tailgated, it's a woman behind me. So, I'm not sure I agree with this at all.
5: And when you're driving down 40 Kingston Pike, Caswell Pike, who do you see on the phones more, men or women?
6: I haven't seen a lot of folks on the phones anymore, but I see a lot of the little earpieces everywhere,
5: Charlotte, what do you think, joining our group chat this morning?
7: I never let my husband drive. I always drive. He stops at the very last moment and gives everybody in the car whiplash. I'm like, he just knows. I mean, we've been together 20 years, and it's no argument anymore. He knows every time to go to the passenger seat.
6: He just gets in that side.
5: Just puts his head down and climbs in.
6: All right,
5: goes
6: then.
5: Along for the ride. Join our group chat. What do you think? 865-656-B975.
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6: Big day, Labor Day, and you're streaming away. 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
2: 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Dana, what's going on?
4: So I'm getting married in a few months, and me and my friends decided all the bridesmaids would wear the exact same dress. It's this really pretty sleeveless dress, and the problem is one of my bridesmaids refuses to shave her armpits. It's kind of funny, but I brought it up as nicely as I possibly could. You know, I wasn't demanding or anything. I just asked if she'd consider shaving for the wedding, but she pretty much shut me down immediately and said absolutely not, then told me not to be a bridezilla. So now I'm kind of stressing over whether I should just leave it alone or have someone else take her place. And I really don't want to lose a friendship over something so stupid. I'm just curious if people think I'm being unreasonable here, because I'm not trying to be like a bridezilla. I just asked the girl to shave, you know?
3: Okay, all right.
2: It's Dana's big day.
3: Yep.
2: You know, she wants everything to look right.
3: I understand that, sure.
2: She loves her friend, doesn't want to hurt her. Let's see where we go here. What's your next move at 865-656-B975? Good morning, Peggy.
5: Hey, I would think that she is definitely not being a bridezilla. And I would maybe first ask the photographer if there's a way he could edit that out if it does show. And if it doesn't, if it does show and he can't edit it, I don't think I would be upset to say, hey, do you mind stepping down? I mean, if she's a good friend, I would do it. I can't believe she's being that difficult not to do that one-time thing for her. But ask the photographer, can you edit this out if the hair is coming out from all this way?
2: It all depends on how long the hair is.
5: That's a lot, and it can stick out.
3: There's a little something showing right
2: That's
3: there.
2: Right. Peggy, thanks for your call. Your opinion always counts on the B Morning Show. Good morning, Colleen.
6: It's absolutely a big deal. I am a tomboy. It is a very big deal if she does not want to shave because, like, it's like one hair is different. So let her be a tomboy. Mm-hmm. And I was thinking, like, this would require a conversation with her, but a jacket, like one of those cute little, like, long sleeve over the dress thing. Some people now put girls on the boy side and let them, does she want to wear like the boy attire? Like how big of a tomboy is she?
3: Why not?
2: You know, Dana, that's an option because you said your wedding is a couple months away. It might be cooler.
3: Yeah.
2: Put jackets on everybody, right?
3: Well, those quarter jackets or something that go along. Yeah, that's fine.
2: It's a great idea. What's your next move, Colin?
7: She could tell that bridesmaid that all she wants for her wedding is her to shave. And that would be a great gift.
3: Okay. That's an idea.
2: It'll grow back, right?
3: It will. Yeah.
2: 865-656-B975. Jen is connecting with the Bee.
8: It's great to invite someone to be in your wedding, but you can't ask them to alter their body. Like, they are who they are. You shouldn't ask them to change their hair, to change their body. Like, if this is your friend and you want her beside you, this is who she is. And if you're not okay with that, then you shouldn't ask her to stand with you.
3: I love that.
2: What if you didn't know she had hairy pits until you went out to try off dresses?
3: Wait.
8: No, there's no way if she's a good friend or good enough to stand up in her wedding that you don't know that.
3: Yeah, you got to know that. Come on now.
2: Are you sure? Really?
3: Yes, I'm going to. Yes. Yeah.
2: Okay.
3: Yeah,
2: right.
3: I would know. Sure.
2: It's What's Your Next Move on the B. Once again, we're not therapists or doctors. 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
2: We love to help folks out. It's What's Your Next Move? Dana, what's your situation?
3: So this might sound kind of funny, but here's my situation. So I'm getting married in a few months, and me and my friends decided all the bridesmaids would wear the exact same dress. I'm kind of traditional like that, I guess. So anyway, it's this really pretty sleeveless dress, and the problem is one of my bridesmaids refuses to shave her armpit.
4: Oh.
3: So, yeah, I know, it's kind of funny, but she's never really been a super, like, girly girl, so honestly, just getting her to agree to wear a dress at all was kind of an accomplishment.
2: Okay, Dana, I'm not going to lie. That's not where we were expecting this to go at all.
3: Right? So, yeah, I brought it up as nicely as I possibly could. You know, I wasn't demanding or anything. I just asked if she'd consider shaving for the wedding. There's going to be like a million photos. But, yeah, she pretty much shut me down immediately and said, absolutely not. Then told me not to be a bridezilla, which I just think is nuts because I don't think I've been difficult about anything else. So now I'm kind of stressing over whether I should just leave it alone or have someone else take her place.
4: I can't believe she's getting upset with you. You're asking for just a little change from her.
3: Yeah, and I really don't want to lose a friendship over something so stupid. I'm just curious if people think I'm being unreasonable here, because I'm not trying to be like a bridezilla. I just asked the girl to shave, you know?
4: Okay.
2: Would that itch?
4: Woo.
2: Ashley, if you shaved that off, would that itch a little bit? Would you have to put some cream under your arm so you didn't chaff an itch? And
4: well, I mean, we've shaved. Us girls have shaved all our lives. I've never had that itch like that. I mean, I haven't grown them out, though, either.
2: Let's help Dana out. Maybe you've been there, done that. What would you do? 865-656-B975. She doesn't want to lose a friend.
4: I understand that. Yeah.
2: And it's her big day. You know, you get one shot at all the pictures. What do you think?
4: You could do this. You could ask, you know, to her to wear a shawl, you know, maybe.
2: Covered up?
4: Add a shawl to all the outfits, maybe. I don't want to ruin the dresses and how pretty they are, but
2: yeah.
4: Maybe, you know, just put a shawl on over that, kind of hide it a little bit.
2: Change what you're going to wear?
4: Yeah, maybe.
2: You know, Dana, what if you treat all your bridesmaids to a spa day right before your big nuptials, including a free pit waxing?
4: Ow, now that will hurt.
2: It would be gone, though, right?
4: Yeah, we'd all be red under there.
2: That's what I'm talking about, man. You don't want to be scratching up there at the altar either.
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2: Labor Day weekend. Speaking of labor, what's that oddest job you've ever held? 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
2: Let us know what that job is, 865-656-B.E75. We've been at it a while. Ashley, what's the oddest job you've held?
11: I worked a summer with a metallurgist. And all I did was set investigative materials in a resin compound. So if you were, for instance, investigating a wreck and you said the brakes failed, then I'd be setting those brakes in that resin, and then they would take those to court. Or if you were looking for metal that had given way and caused an accident. So that's all I did that summer. It was the weirdest thing because all I did was put metal in this hot compound.
2: That makes sense because you have this super sleuth part of your personality, your character.
11: It was interesting because I always wondered after I did, I never had any closure. Like after I did it, what happened?
2: Yeah.
11: You know, or anything like that.
2: That stinks. You're just part of the process.
11: It's very interesting. That's for sure.
2: I was hired one time as a bouncer for a concert.
11: Oh, my goodness.
2: Three people showed up to the show.
11: Rough job, huh? Rough job.
2: It was the easiest money I ever made.
11: Did you have to bounce anybody?
2: No. Three people, I think. The guy's family were the only ones that showed up.
11: Nobody got crazy, huh?
2: It was terrible. I mean, not for me.
11: How much was the pay? Good pay?
2: I think it was like $500, yeah. And that was back in the 80s.
11: That was good money then.
2: Me and my buddy just stood there at the door in these white T-shirts and just said, welcome. Three times. That was it.
11: Wow.
2: Oddest job you've ever had, 865-656-B.E75. Good morning, Jess.
12: My aunt has a farm, so she used to plant crops to sell. Uh-huh. And every summer, she would hire me to be a live scarecrow. So I used to run around her yard scaring animals away from her garden and everything.
11: Great job. What a great job.
2: Paid to chase the critters away.
11: Boo! Boo!
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4: My pet. Because one, they don't backtalk me. They talk, but they won't get mousy. They wouldn't change the radio station. They wouldn't ask me, can we stop and eat? Or can we stop and look at this? Or all that extra stuff. I would be able to stop when I wanted, do whatever. I wouldn't have to worry about all that extra stuff.
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5: Finally, tip number 43. 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
9: We just drove 2,460 miles just for a little Roy Wally entertainment. 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I say you're open.
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0: 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Good morning, I'm Chuck Smith. Happy Labor Day proper to you. Now, coming up after today, you're going to have 220 trivia coming up all week with Valerie Anderton, your chance to play for Dollywood tickets. 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

0: 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I'm Chuck Smith. Sunshiny it is. Labor Day, too. Happy Labor Day. I hope it's been a good and safe Labor Day weekend for you. We'll check your forecast as we wrap up Labor Day, plus Taylor Swift coming up and Shawn Mendes next.
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12: Good morning and happy Monday, everybody. Sure hope you have a great Labor Day today. It's a nice, quiet, mild, muggy start to the day. We're going to climb back to the upper 80s to low 90s, a little bit closer to those seasonal averages with a little bit less heat stress throughout the day. With that said, do anticipate a couple of spotty afternoon showers, maybe a few thunderstorms drifting from the mountains and working westward. That's a check of your latest forecast. Remember, you can always get it right there at your fingertips with the free East Tennessee Weather app. Just go to your app store and search East Tennessee Weather. I'm meteorologist Mike Witcher from the East Tennessee Weather Center for B97.5.
13: Partly sunny, 78 in Knoxville, 79 in Sevierville.

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0: 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I'm Chuck Smith. 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

0: Knoxville's Friday Station, B97.5 on a Labor Day. I'm Chuck Smith. I hope yours is happy and safe. Now, we got a great night out coming up. We just played some Michael Jackson. Well, that's what it's going to be. Black Jacket Symphony. It's coming to do Michael Jackson's Thriller, February 12th. They're going to do it track by track. It's going to be a lot of fun. You want to get in on the action, go to B97.5.com.
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16: East Tennessee weather.
17: Happy Labor Day.
16: Labor Day, everybody. Sure hope you're having a great day. Beautiful sunshine. A bit more comfortable today than what we even experienced yesterday. Temperatures will be back into the upper 80s to low 90s and less of a heat index value. But there is still a chance for some pop-up showers and thunderstorms. They'll move off the mountains and work their way west and northwest. Have a great day. That's a check of your latest forecast. Remember, you can always get it right there at your fingertips with the free East Tennessee Weather app. Just go to your app store and search East Tennessee Weather. I'm meteorologist Mike Witcher from the East Tennessee Weather Center for B97.5.
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I'm Chuck Smith. It's Labor Day, so happy Labor Day, and I hope you're having a safe one and all that other good stuff. You want to get out and see a great thriller? Clarence Brown Theater has an adaptation of Dial M for Murder. It's running now through September 20th. 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
4: Happy Labor Day, everybody. Sure hope you're having a great day. Beautiful sunshine. A bit more comfortable today than what we even experienced yesterday. Temperatures will be back into the upper 80s to low 90s and less of a heat index value. But there is still a chance for some pop-up showers and thunderstorms. They'll move off the mountains and work their way west and northwest. Have a great day. That's a check of your latest forecast. Remember, you can always get it right there at your fingertips with the free East Tennessee Weather app. Just go to your app store and search East Tennessee Weather. I'm meteorologist Mike Witcher from the East Tennessee Weather Center for B97.5.
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19: Happy Labor Day, everybody. Sure hope you're having a great day. Beautiful sunshine. A bit more comfortable today than what we even experienced yesterday. Temperatures will be back into the upper 80s to low 90s and less of a heat index value. But there is still a chance for some pop-up showers and thunderstorms. They'll move off the mountains and work their way west and northwest. Have a great day. That's a check of your latest forecast. Remember, you can always get it right there at your fingertips with the free East Tennessee Weather app. Just go to your app store and search East Tennessee Weather. I'm meteorologist Mike Witcher from the East Tennessee Weather Center for B97.5.
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4: East Tennessee weather.
5: Happy Labor Day, everybody. Sure hope you're having a great day. Beautiful sunshine. A bit more comfortable today than what we even experienced yesterday. Temperatures will be back into the upper 80s to low 90s and less of a heat index value. But there is still a chance for some pop-up showers and thunderstorms. They'll move off the mountains and work their way west and northwest. Have a great day. That's a check of your latest forecast. Remember, you can always get it right there at your fingertips with the free East Tennessee Weather app. Just go to your app store and search East Tennessee Weather. I'm meteorologist Mike Witcher from the East Tennessee Weather Center for B97.5.
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0: Knoxville's best variety for a long Labor Day weekend is on B97.5. Hi there, I'm Frank Murphy. Hope you're having a great holiday. You know, if you got a little time on your hands today, maybe something you've been putting off is going on and ordering tickets for the current production at Clarence Brown Theater. Today's a great day to do it. Dial M for Murder, an adaptation of the classic thriller. Great review of it on artsknoxville.com, by the way. The show runs through September 20th, but you really do have to check the website when you go to the Clarence Brown Theater, because certain dates they don't have a show, like when there's a football game. 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

weekend is nice, but a three-day weekend? Now that's a serious upgrade. Happy Labor Day. 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

0: Jacksonville's best music variety is on B97.5. I'm Frank Murphy. Happy Labor Day. Got to remind myself that I don't need to check the mail when I get home from work tonight because there's no mail delivery on Labor Day. I saw the Amazon drivers out delivering, though. They don't take a day off. My garbage men, thankfully, get a day off. They do hard labor, so I don't have to put the trash cans out on the street tonight. But I do have to remember to do them tomorrow because they don't cancel it. They just delay it. In fact, when I was talking to my wife today about the Labor Day holiday, we accidentally said the de-labor day holiday because our trash is delayed, not canceled.
1: His name is not important, but his mission is.
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experienced yesterday. Temperatures will be back into the upper 80s to low 90s and less of a heat index value, but there is still a chance for some pop-up showers and thunderstorms. They'll move off the mountains and work their way west and northwest. Have a great day. That's a check of your latest forecast. Remember, you can always get it right there at your fingertips with the free East Tennessee Weather app. Go to your app store and search East Tennessee Weather. I'm meteorologist Mike Witcher from the East Tennessee Weather Center for B97.

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0: 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I'm Frank Murphy. Happy Labor Day. 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Who deserves to be our next B97.5 Teacher of the Month, presented by Dolly Parton Children's Hospital. 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

0: 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I'm Frank Murphy. 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
14: All right, my friends, sure hope you had a great Labor Day weekend. As we get back to it on Tuesday, it looks like we're going to be mostly dry, mostly sunny, and a bit more comfortable compared to what we had last week. High temperatures will stay in the mid to upper 80s to low 90s and less of a heat index value. But a ridge builds its way back in, a little bit more heat and humidity through the middle and latter part of the week. Have a great night. That's a check of your latest forecast. 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

0: 101.5 is Knoxville's Variety Station. I'm Frank Murphy. Happy Labor Day. 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next winner of Dinner for Two at Aubrey's with gifts from Fountain City Jewelers and Petrie's Flowers thrown in, plus $100 spending cash from the Bee to take care of those incidentals like the gratuity and the babysitter and whatnot. 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

B97.5 is Knoxville's variety station. I'm Frank Murphy. Our Knoxville Smokies wrapped up their last homestand of the regular season yesterday with a win over the Chattanooga Lookouts. They'll play the Birmingham, I think, Barons for the rest of this week, but in Birmingham. So you think, okay, that's it, the end of the baseball season. No, wait, there's more. Our Smokies are in the playoffs. They have an away playoff game on Tuesday the 15th, and then a home playoff game on Thursday the 17th. So if you want to have another night out of the ballpark, get your tickets for that playoff game on Thursday, September 17th. And if necessary, you know, the Smokies could win it all that night or lose it all that night. But if it goes to three games, the next game on Friday the 18th is also here in Knoxville. Go Smokies!

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9: All right, my friends, sure hope you had a great Labor Day weekend. As we get back to it on Tuesday, it looks like we're going to be mostly dry, mostly sunny, and a bit more comfortable compared to what we had last week. High temperatures will stay in the mid to upper 80s to low 90s and less of a heat index value. But a ridge builds its way back in, a little bit more heat and humidity through the middle and latter part of the week. Great night. That's a check of your latest forecast. 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I'm meteorologist.

0: Knoxville's variety station is B97.5. I'm Frank Murphy. Happy Labor Day. Do you think that song, The Way You Make Me Feel, will be an encore when Black Jacket Symphony does the Thriller album here in Knoxville? And the reason I say that is because The Way You Make Me Feel is on the next album, Bad. But they do encores. You know, they sprinkle in some extra stuff after they go through the whole album track by track. Friday, February 12th. At the Civic Auditorium. Get your tickets before it's too late. Now's a great chance to get some of those best seats by following the link on our website, b975.com.
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0: Best variety is on B97.5. I'm Frank Murphy. Happy Labor Day. Oh, as our three-day holiday weekend is winding down, I hope you don't have the Monday scaries. 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
9: All right, my friends, sure hope you had a great Labor Day weekend. As we get back to it on Tuesday, it looks like we're going to be mostly dry, mostly sunny, and a bit more comfortable compared to what we had last week. High temperatures will stay in the mid to upper 80s to low 90s and less of a heat index value. But a ridge builds its way back in, a little bit more heat and humidity through the middle and latter part of the week. Have a great night. That's a check of your latest forecast. Remember, you can always get it right there at your fingertips with the free East Tennessee Weather app. Just go to your app store and search East Tennessee Weather. I'm meteorologist Mike Witcher from the East Tennessee Weather Center. For being

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1: Knoxville's Variety Station, B96.

tonight, Labor Day. What are you doing? Did you have a wonderful weekend? Is it continuing tonight? As we say goodbye to summer and have one last big barbecue, thank you for being here with me tonight.

0: What can I do for you, Sean?
1: Well, I want to dedicate a song to my wife. It's our 13th anniversary.
0: Sean, where are you that it's so noisy?
1: Work.
0: Where do you work?
1: I'd rather not say, just to keep myself safe.
0: Ah, because you're not supposed to be calling the radio station while you're supposed to be working.
1: Probably not.
0: Okay, so we'll just call you the S-Man. How's that?
1: That'll work.
0: What's your wife's first initial?
1: Karen K.
0: Oh, you're really secretive here, S-Man with the K-Woman.
1: Her nickname is Princess.
0: All right, what can I... Well, you already said your name and her name, so what point does it make to use secret code names now, you knucklehead?
1: Okay. I don't know.
0: What do you want to tell your bride?
1: Just tell her that I love her very much. I'm always thinking of her, whether it may seem that way or not.
0: All right, let me play a song for you.
1: All right, thank you.

0: 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Heroes like NYPD officer Pedro Garcia, who answered the call after 9/11 and served at Ground Zero. 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Tonight's Delilah's Dilemma is from somebody. I'm not going to use his real name. I'm going to call him Danny. That's not his name. He says, I have a question, Delilah. My wife betrayed me. She cheated on me, and now she wants forgiveness. But because of her unfaithfulness, she is pregnant. I love her with all my heart, but I don't think I can live knowing that the baby she is carrying is not mine and is the result of her betrayal. I never cheated on her, even though I've had the chance. What should I do? Thank you from Danny. Danny, I don't know that I can tell you what you should do, but I will share my words for you coming up. 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

Tonight's Delilah's Dilemma is from somebody named Danny, not his real name, whose wife betrayed him, had an affair, and is now pregnant by the other man. And he says, I love her with all my heart, but I don't think I can live knowing the baby she is carrying is not yours. Danny, if you are going to resume your relationship with your wife, if you are going to try to patch this up, you are going to have to accept the fact that she is carrying another man's child. And if you cannot accept that, then you cannot reconcile with your wife unless she wants to place the baby with the baby's daddy and not raise that child. I can't imagine her doing that, but that is an option. Here's the thing. If you had adopted a child together, that wouldn't be your biological child. And yet I'm sure you would love it as if it were. And if you can think of it in those terms, that even though you are not biologically the child's father, God has entrusted your wife's womb to bring forth this life.

0: Welcome to your Labor Day weekend. Are you having a good weekend? Are you out on the highways and byways of life? Wherever you are, whatever you're doing, I'm glad you are spending time with me tonight. 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

0: Hi, thank you for calling the Delilah Show. Welcome aboard. Who is this?
1: Denise.
0: What can I do for you?
1: About 8 years ago, I came down to try to make it work with my boyfriend, and we just couldn't make it work. Just things happened, and recently we've been reunited. His name is Junior, and I'd like you to find a song for us.
0: Okay, so 8 years ago, it didn't work out. Why? What caused it to fall apart?
1: We were just at different times in our life.
0: What does that mean?
1: He had some health problems, and just things weren't right. And I was going through some things myself, and it just didn't work.
0: I ask that because my girlfriend Dee Dee has a brilliant saying. She always says to me, there's a reason you call him your ex. Whenever I would try to reconcile with somebody, she would say, there were reasons that he's your ex. There's reasons you guys fell apart. And I can remind you what those were if you would like, because I would quickly forget the minute, you know, I would start to get the feels again. And she would have to remind me of all the nonsense I went through and snap me back into reality. So if I were my friend Dee Dee and I said to you, what's different this time? What's going to be different?
1: I'm more mature now. And his health has gotten a lot better, and people just like seem to come in the way of us being together. But now there's no one standing in the way. It's a clear path.
0: Well, the fact that you started out, you led with, you're a more mature person. That speaks volumes. That means if you are making bad choices or doing hurtful things, you're owning that, and you're willing to be humble. So that speaks volumes, and with that knowledge, I will find the perfect song that says, let's give this thing another shot.
1: Thank you so much.
0: Thank you. I'm really proud of you. Really proud of you.
1: Thank you.
0: You have a great night, darling.

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1: Back to school, to the seasons changing, the fashions changing. What are you doing tonight? Are you driving home after a long weekend? Thank you for letting me be a part of your drive.